The Polyframes and Everything Together. Tot slot is dit MFSB, Mother, Fathers, Sisters and Brothers en The Zip. Tot kijkdag.

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Buy me beer. 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

0: Taylor Swift, de hedendaagse muziek. I knew it, I knew you. We gaan terug in de tijd.
1: Ouwe meuk!
0: 1969, Kenny Rogers en zijn first edition. Ruby, go and take your love to town.
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0: 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Dit was The Good Girl Problem.
1: His name is Berg, Jan Berg. And he's going to make it Bond. Very Bond.
0: Gaan we 1997 met Gary Barlow. Love Won't Wait.

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You're the rock where I stand when life is unfair.

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You are the calm inside me.

although the Oldies Project is spoken in Dutch, everyone worldwide can enjoy. Those oldies you won't hear anywhere else. Only here on the Oldies Project.

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0: 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Be prepared for a new music transformation. And in a moment, you will be transported to this place. 5, 4, 3, 2, 1. Ladies and gentlemen, please welcome.
1: All aboard the night train.
2: 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It's Friday evening, 10 o'clock again, and you are listening to the Night Train. My name is DJ Marty, and I'll be your guide the next 2 hours to Transland. Today, I have 21 tracks to play for you, so let's get started with the first track. This is the Northern Project, and their latest track is called In the Darkness, and I'm playing for you the Dimension Extended Remix. 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Let's go!

Ghost, Etiquette and In My Dreams. I was flying and it felt really like I was flying too. This is the real essence of trance music. Next track I'm gonna play for you is the new track from Sunda. This is the original mix of Sun, Moon, Lake.

it was time for some vocals in the Night Train for the first time this evening. You were listening to Alan Fulmer versus Adara and the extended intro remix of Never Let Go. Next DJ I'm gonna play for you is David Zurich, and his track is called Forgive Me. And of course I'm playing, as always, for you the extended remix, because we only play extended remixes here at the Night Train on Cree Music Radio.

That was the title of the track by DJ Diago. And of course, in the extended remix, I was playing The Space. Next DJ that is waiting to perform for you is Carl Ossan and Rafael Kolda. They made a track together, which is called Invictus. Enjoy the extended mix.

Dugan and his new track Fading Darkness in the extended remix. Now I don't know if you have any problems or you're feeling not well, but the next track is about the solution. This is Pascal M and Scott Max, and this is called The Remedy. And of course, if you have some problems like I said before, just listen to The Night Train and

And there you have some friends from the Netherlands. This was R.A.M. Ram and Stinegro and their track Saving Angel. Next up is Yellow versus a man who's making a lot of records at the moment, Roger Shah. They made a track together. It's called A Better Place. Only in the extended remix right here on the Night Train.

As long as the sun will shine and the flowers grow, rivers sparkle and the soft winds blow. With our hearts full of love and smiles on our face, there's still hope to turn the world into a better place. Better.

And that was U-Mount and Magnum Opus in the extended remix. And stay tuned, because next up is Alan Watts, but we also got coming Kadeya, Meta and Glide, and the new track of Andy Journey. But that is for later. Right now, we're gonna carry on with Alan Watts and Kravitz. This is the extended mix of Northern Light.

And it was time for another piece of vocals in the night train. You was listening to Andy J. Powell and the Bass Lovers United and Turn Off the Light. Next track I'm gonna play for you is also a nice track. This is Kadeya and the original mix of

You was listening to the latest track of Meta and Clive. I was playing for you the original mix of Part of Me. Only three more tracks to go, and then we already come to the end of this week's episode of the Night Train. I'm gonna leave you now with Natalia Dole and the extended mix of Magic Car.

Just Like That, you was listening to Nicolaus and the extended mix of his latest track, Kuro. The last track I'm gonna play for you in this week's episode is Andy Journey featuring Victoria. That means it's time for some phone calls again in the night film. This is When It's Over.

And with the beats of Andy Journey and the vocals of Victoria and their track When It's Over, we've come to the end of this week's episode of The Night Train. So it is indeed over for this week, but we'll be back again next week. So I want to thank you for listening this week, and I wish you a very good weekend. This is DJ Marty signing off, and of course I hope you'll be listening next week again. Bye bye.

0: push me, and then just touch me, till I can get my satisfaction.
1: Push me, and then just hurt me, till I can get my satisfaction.